0: Have you ever been in that situation where you just like, you just want to, you know, you just want to take it off?
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0: Access granted.

Not everyone understands house music. It's a spiritual thing, a body thing, a soul thing. It's a spiritual thing, house music.